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1: You played it cool and I played it dumb. 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
1: Say a little something. 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

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You excite my receptors and make my electrodes thrill. With an overpowering magnetic field, I wish to satisfy your dreams. 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